0: they might be going to the point.
1: And four.
2: The center court.
3: And four, are you close enough to make contact or what?
2: I'm at the third level center court now. I'm going to see where he goes. He might head up the third floor escalator.
3: Ten four. I'm over here in the market for 10 minutes. Just doing posters. I don't know.
2: 10-4. Looks like he's going to be walking out the west entrance.
3: 10-4. Okay.

0: I don't know if Mobile One has Sony on there on some of your friends. Is that where you jumped that wall?
1: I didn't see him on Village or in City Life. I haven't seen him since.
2: 10 and 4.
0: I'm sure you did something.

0: a visual on the 925. You can be in front of security entrance or the drive. All these frames are going to still be down that wall.
1: 10-4.
0: He's going down to see a lot of Mobile 1. I know he's down there. He's going to be down there for sure. They're probably hiding from you.
2: 10-4. I think I've seen some right here.

0: out of those stores in the mall.
1: Yeah, I lost the natural side down just a little bit, so I lost the, you probably found over at the point.

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1: Yeah, four.
2: I see him.

0: 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Well, we'll want to stay closer down there in case they try to come back out.
1: And four.
2: No, it's like gated community wider.

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0: not center quarters, but center court in front of Coles. He's sleeping on the couches right here, like full blown laid out. And I tried to get him up. He only like he's trying to get up.
1: Yeah, 4. I'm gonna run over here right now.
0: 10-4.

0: Should I go assist or should I continue with my tents?
1: No, you can go right there, I think. Yeah, I'm going to put up over here right now.
0: Copy.

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1: Ten four.
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0: 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Do you have anything further on this PC?
1: Engine 91, we have just south of the vehicle that hit a pole in a hydrant. Should be a gray Tesla.
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0: 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We have a sheared hydrant.
1: Ten-4.

0: 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Ambulance 42.
1: Torrance Water, we have a sheared hydrant at Crenshaw and Jefferson Street just south of. Engines on scene, are you able to respond?
2: Yeah, I can head that way. I'm up at the Reds on Rolling Hills, so it's going to take me a little bit. But I'll head that direction. Crenshaw, Jefferson, right?
1: Affirm.
2: Okay. Thanks, Fire. 2-2 clear.
1: Fire clear.
3: That's going to be perfect. I'm going to get a little hard over here.

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1: Go ahead.
0: The water department will be in rally. He's currently up in the Riviera area, driving time.
1: 10-4, you can just let them know that we have a shared hydrant that's going to need replacement.
0: 10-4.
2: Empire, go ahead.
0: Be advised, the shared hydrant, the engine stated it will need a full replacement. I don't know if you need to know that ahead of time. For the engine, he stated that'll need a full replacement. Affirm.
2: Did they state if they're able to get the water off yet or not?

0: ask the engine. I don't believe the truck's on scene yet.
1: Okay. Either way, we'll find out soon. Okay, thanks for that. Air back, 2-2 clear.
2: Ten four.
0: In the process. 10-4. Regardless, he's on his way.

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1: Okay.
0: Thank you.
1: Thank you.

0: one. 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

0: attention, engine 6-1, squad 6-1, ALS fall at Coffee Cartel, 1820 South Catalina Avenue, for a male 60 years old. 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
1: Carrier 14, go for it.

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0: Francis? Can you please call room 452? I'm here with the amenity, but there is, and D&Ds are imposed on the door. Thank you.
1: What's the room number, Jose?
0: 452.
1: 452?
0: Yes.
2: Lunchroom in the mall.
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0: 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Arizona,
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3: 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I don't know what's going on.

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0: telefone.
1: Go ahead, bring the telephone.
0: And then 6 months for that vehicle request. The business is closed. They, it looks like they closed at 6. If you see anyone in there, are you guys able to let them know about the car?
1: We'll try and touch base right now with the coffee cartel and we'll advise.
0: Copy. If you're unable to get in contact with them, we'll have somebody go put a note on the car.
1: Engine 6110-4.
2: Well, do we have a vehicle plus on state here? 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
3: I wish I'll be a W, man. I wish.

0: they're going to be aware of the vehicle parked out front of their business, and they'll make arrangements to keep the vehicle here.
1: 10-4, engine 6-1.
2: Manhattan Engine 21, Rescue 23, Rescue 616 Manhattan Ave, 616 Manhattan Ave. It's a female 79 that fell, stating that she hit her head and has a cheek that's swollen. Engine 21, Rescue 21.

0: 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Confirm, we have Rescue 21 going to Earth Hall at 616 Manhattan House.
1: I have him on at hospital right now. That's for Rescue 21, sir.
0: Engine 21 copies that. We need a rescue. Rescue 23 is not service today. Can you dispatch a ALS rescue?

0: Bay from engine 2, and that's going to be a rescue from either El Segundo or Arizona Beach Fire Department, not a private ALS.
1: Rescue 31 crew is calling engine 21 and rescue 616 Manhattan Ave, 16 Manhattan Ave. It's for a female 79 that fell and hit her head. Rescue 31.
2: Two, 4, 8, 1, 4, Madison Street, map page 177.
3: Got UVs on e-bike, third level.
4: Copy. Are they wearing helmets? Because I think we're talking about the same Julie's in, because I talked to them. They said they wasn't on their bikes, and they was just gonna, they was just riding their bikes to get to the other side.
3: That's primitive.
4: Okay, yeah. Well, then if you see them, or if I see them, I'll just kick them out then, because I told them not to ride their bikes. They was trying to walk through the mall with their bikes. I said they could walk with it and get to the other side so they could park it, but I didn't know they was going just ride them.
3: Copy.
0: Okay, I'll tell you right now. Who's on the first floor? Who's on the second floor? Who's about to make contact with them right now?
4: Copy. I think true, because he said he's on the third floor.

0: そうですね。
1: 感じしな。
2: It appears we had a hood activation for the cooking area at this location as well. Can you notify the Department of Health? See if they can have someone respond.

0: D-marker, they can put some mic in the mall or enter the mic in the mall. They just try to tell us that you gave them authority to enter the mall with a bike. And so nobody enter the mall with a bike. They leave it outside where the designated area to park their bike.
1: Okay, no, they didn't. No, I didn't give them permission. They said that it's okay if I walk my bike, and they was gonna go park it outside the west doors. They didn't tell me that they was just gonna walk around in the mall with their bikes.
0: It's already a court form that's advising. They just tried to tell us that you told them. And you just banned them for 2 months. This situation is a court form. Going forward, anyone is entering the mall with a bike, it's not just for you, it's all the security guards. And I'm gonna make sure I pass it down to the graveyard shift. Nobody entered the bar. Demand of that. We have them parked with the day.
1: Something completely different that they just told y'all.

0: you go ahead.
1: You can cancel the request for the health department. It sounds like ultimately they did not discharge the health system. So you can cancel the health department.

42-41 Rescue, 3828 Delmas Terrace at the SoCal Hospital, 3828 Delmas Terrace. It's a 35-year-old that's suffering from alcohol withdrawal, a potential seizure, and just 41 Rescue 41.

0: South Angeles, 41.
1: 41, go ahead.
0: I'm just confirming, is the patient in the hospital?
1: Negative. He's out front. They would not bring him inside.
2: And maybe more.
0: With the patient, you let them know that we're not able to transport outside of that hospital.
1: Copy. I'll give them a call back and advise them. Though.
3: Hey, man, we're going to be 10-6 up in Antelope Valley.
2: You copy. Thank you.

0: 29, 950, David, we got it.
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0: Hey, just checking, are you going to continue to act, Davey?
1: That's from.
0: Copy, we got the basement.

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1: That's affirmative.
0: Copy, I'll show you and Rusty 41 in route. Thank you.

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0: José, I have another amenity.
1: 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Thank you.

0: Engineer Graves from Fournier. 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
1: Yeah, that's affirmative. 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
1: 10-6 in the Antelope Valley.
0: Very well, 10-6 in the Antelope Valley.

0: a couple band subjects inside Zoomies. 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
1: Ten four. 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
0: 10-4.

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Go ahead and make contact with Aloe about that relationship. Clinton, we keeping code six and so close. Because they're not too far as it in there earlier. We want to be able to be on top of it, make sure they don't come back.

0: 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We have some 925Js riding e-bikes. Does this show presence of that sort?
1: 10-4.

0: Ascension Engine 6-4, Squad 6-2, ALS Chest Pain, at 17124 Hawthorne. For a suspect in custody with PD with complaints of chest pain. Engine 6-4, Squad 6-2.
1: Engine 4.

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Negative engine 64, incident occurred at TJ Maxx, updated location is 17124 Hawthorne. It'll be just north of Redondo Beach Boulevard on Hawthorne.

0: Hey, thank you, Clive. So you said 2D Vets, maybe?
1: Hey, from 2D EOW.
0: So,
1: what's the issue? And well, I think he's in tomorrow.
0: Yeah. I'll probably just give him a second or two tomorrow morning.

You're going to be boarding a black Hyundai. What's that for?

0: 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Engine 62, Manhattan Beach Rescue.
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0: 10-4 Battalion 61. 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

0: Copy. I got the son of the guy that owns JC Chicken. He said he's going back into JC. Here's JC's Chicken real quick to grab something because they left something.
1: Copy that down for.

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1: 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Picking tonight's transport. 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
0: 6-2, copy.
2: Down as close as you want. 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

0: coming to tonight. It's going to be an AML coming towards you right now. I just ejected from the full court. He was sitting over here on his phone and the charges. He's supposed to be coming to your side right now. Coming from Gumi's direction right here. I see the officer lie. There should be a guy coming towards you right now. He was in the full court. I just ejected him from the full court. Telling them all that's close. Radio check.
1: 10-4.
0: Copy.
2: Yeah, we see the subject LC. He's hopping in the center court elevator right now.
0: 10-4. I just wanted to make sure my radio wasn't tripping.

0: Culver City Engine 43 Rescue 43 Rescue 6000 Sepulveda Boulevard at the Westfield Mall 6000 Sepulveda Boulevard coming to the rear gate to Penny male asking for EMS unknown search Engine 43 Rescue 43.
1: Well, female.
2: Got four.

We have a BOLO. We have a local market upstairs by Macy's. They just had a shoplifting. They're not sure if they want to prosecute, but they are aware that they would need to contact PD. But we're just giving a BOLO. We're just

0: older female wearing pink. They also have a female child with them, about 4 years old. Direction of travel, they're not.
1: Therefore, copy that, OIC.

0: for an escalator. I don't know how they got in. The window is probably maybe open.
1: That works.

0: traveler come in?
1: He's in break.
0: Alrighty. Are you able to let him know once he comes back from his break if we can have a microwave sent up to room 431, please?
1: 10-4.

0: Lansing North County Air Unit for pursuit on a hit and run vehicle in the Air Unit for Lancaster.
1: Airborne ambulance.

0: industry and an assistant fare unit for dispatching industry.
1: Now what's the answer to this question?
0: I'm sorry, Arrow, go ahead. Arrow, go ahead.
1: What's the nature of the assistance request?
0: Unknown at this time, sir.
1: Copy 24, 10, 6.

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1: Inside in the mouth?
0: Yes, who on maintenance is inside the mouth?

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1: I'm on the west doors. People coming up right now, they're coming from the park. There's still a lot of people in the park. The west doors?
0: Oh, okay, for sure. Alright, but.
1: So those people coming from the park there.
0: Copy, 10-4.

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1: Yeah, thanks.

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1: You copy, I just see them, they're going in AMC.
0: 10-4.

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1: Go ahead.
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1: Thank you.

0: to e-bike Chewies up on P5. They've been advised they're heading out.
1: 10-4, copy that. I'm going on a course there right now.
0: Copy, LP.

0: 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I'm currently with the contractor now. Thank you.
1: Okay, thank you. I see copies. Appreciate you.
0: Care of your OS anytime. Thank you.

0: 50 David, we're going to have to be shutting down real quick. We're having camera issues.
1: Copy, sir. Do you need us to grab radios?
0: Yeah, if you can.
1: We got it.

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It's going to be at Overland in Virginia, just north of in the creek near the creek area. Possible broken water main. Overland in Virginia, possible broken water main. Clover City, Engine 43.

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0: 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You were talking about the West Coast trip.
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0: 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We see nothing.
1: Is it north of in the creek near the intersection? And call back PRP, maybe they can direct.
0: That's affirmative.

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1: Bridge over the creek and we see nothing.
2: Stand for it. 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

0: injured 43. She's saying that it's going to be by the bridge on Overland. Maybe it was a sprinkler that was just maybe shut off now.
1: We see nothing at the reported location. We're going to clear.
0: Injured 43.

0: 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It's going to be in the area of Dawes and Port Road. Heartbeat of light, and someone's lighting a fire on the corner. I don't know what's on fire. 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

0: wrestling with Chris fucking Biffle. Warwalker, unit 2100, have you taken care of South Side, and unit 26 and 14, if you guys want to take care of the North.
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1: We've got contractors from Ocean Visual here to service AMC. 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
0: Careful. This is David Simon. I'm your bio officer.
2: Had a man, he has a white t-shirt on, like that. And I can't tell if he's legal or if he's drunk, but he's on the first floor.
3: Since four, let me contact you for this 647 Frank.
2: I asked him if he's okay, he told me he's fine. So I can't walk into the parking lot. He's walking up the ramp.
3: 10-4, keep a code 6, the slurred word, visually intoxication.
2: Well, it looks like he's walking straight, but it's just, he just,

0: Esa es la especie más especie de cacharrias.
1: I'm sorry, say that one more time.
0: Does it look like he's a transient?
1: No, he doesn't look a transient. He just looks like he's not from this area.

0: He saw me following him, so he took the stairs. It looks like he's supposed to be going down lower level, but I don't see him coming down.
1: He went down the stairs?
0: He was going down the stairs, but I don't see him coming all the way down, so I don't know if he's still up there. I think he's trying to lose me. I'm kind of a distance, but I'll send it to you.

0: than four.
1: Walking down the ramp, and it looked like he was reaching for something on the floor, but there was nothing he was reaching for. So I approached him, made contact, and asked him, "Are you doing all right? Everything okay, sir?" And then he told me that he's fine, he's okay. And then he proceeded to walk up the ramp, and then I just radioed you and kept a close fist. His behavior was kind of bizarre.
0: You said you lost visual?
1: Yeah, I lost visual, but I'm still on level one. I saw him first on lower level, but now he just took the stairs, but I don't see him, so I'm still checking lower level and first level. I also see two individuals right now at on first level.
0: Wrong. He's just passed, yeah.
2: Air 2915.
0: Your right side, he's returning info. On your right, other vehicle. I think he answered.
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0: housekeeping and security.
1: Security, go ahead, sir.
2: Yeah, well, I'm here with the plumber at second level, number three entrance. I think you guys are going to leave us one of the side doors open so he could be coming in and out.
1: Yes, tell me, are you currently on the exterior of that door now, sir?
2: We are.
1: Hey, tell me, do you have any unit available to go into unsecure that side door?
3: 14, copy.
1: Okay, 14, thank you.

0: 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I've got some guys from Legend Cups. They want to enter their space and replace some televisions that are in there.
1: Go for it.

0: all three because I'm here and no one's here.
1: Perfect. It's gonna be a little.
0: Awesome.

0: Yeah, before team information on it, yeah, the housekeeping. They're going to be in our LTE now. They should be there any minute.
1: Oh,

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1: The side doors, once you close them, it locks right back.
0: Yeah, for that, you're going to have to push the handle in and pull the lever up, and it should stay open.
1: Okay.
2: That was her. 10-4.
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Engine 41, Rescue 41, Rescue 5101, Cimarron Lane, 5101 Cimarron Lane, the 97-year-old male that fell, Engine 41, Rescue 41.

0: the Voyager. Okay, I located the key for the out-orbit restroom where the terminal's going to be working. I need to hand it over to security for he has access to there.
1: Kevin, so what's your current
0: I'm in the outer village right now on the second floor.
1: Okay, definitely. I'll be around to the make sure around about area to meet you.
0: Okay, I'll meet you by entrance one.
2: I didn't know what I was talking about. Just reconfirming.
3: Very good.

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1: Let me turn the roundabout.

0: just can I give an advisor to the white Nissan with the two guys who've been here for at least an hour now?
1: Is the white Nissan just loitering? Where is this Nissan located?
0: Looks like they're leaving right now. It's on northeast level 1.
1: Okay, if they're leaving, no need to get an advisor.
0: 10-4.

0: arena just said 13 or was final these 4 now, 47 now, 245 now, arena for 13?
1: Go for 13.
0: 24, 13.
2: Right now. So, I'll copy that.
3: I'm copy. I'm Mr. Transmission.
2: I was checking about the email, Sam. Officer Sears, are you doing it right now?
3: Yeah, I'm doing it right now, and then after I'm going to do the corridors.
2: Careful.

0: 在 medical 的 for freeway mobile two?
1: Yeah, we can double check if medical 10-7.
0: I think it was a black Lexus SUV.
1: Yes, sir.

0: war informant for him.
1: They all three dental clips

0: space to, let's say.
1: Go ahead.
0: 3, 6, 8 needs lotion, maybe like 2 tubes of lotion.
1: 3, 6, 8, 2 lotions? Copy.
0: Thank you.

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1: Please repeat.
0: Yeah, I'm here at Walden.
1: I'm on the second floor though. Are you on the bottom?

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1: Yes, sir. Go ahead.
0: Are you guys head south?
1: Not yet.
0: Okay. Me too. Just landed at the maintenance pad. We're going to take your ship for a second hop. It's having a bunch of issues.

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1: Copy. 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

0: ahead.
1: Sotero, can you please go to room 761? The guest said that he hit his leg on the bed frame because he said that the bed setup is wrong. Can you please check?
0: Can you repeat the room number again?
1: 761.
0: Copy.

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He said his name is going to be Idrojet Bombing, and he is currently by Missouri. Can I have an officer assist you?

0: Go ahead.
1: ¿Me es posible de traer una cobija al front desk, por favor?
0: Allow me about 3 minutes and I'll be right there. Thank you.
1: Okay, thank you.

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1: Air turn forward switch.
0: Press the jam.

0: in the air unit for Temple and Freya. 245 just cleared in the air unit, Temple.
1: Set for Carson.
0: Arrow's going to be 10-6 on Carson. This is his request.

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1: 24-10-6 for 2.
0: Arrow's going to be 10-6 for 2.

0: we doing? Level one?
1: Is that right?
0: Oh, she's got like 10 shopping bags.
1: She's just bringing it?

0: don't know, it should be cool. Before I get a digital for chat, but I don't want to get the digital in the store because I think they'll trip on their shit. You know what I'm saying?
1: Engine 43 Rescue 43 Rescue 5660 Sepulveda Boulevard, the Sprouts Farmers Market 5660 Sepulveda Boulevard. The male with defecation issue can be behind the bushes currently. The 45-year-old male wearing a black shirt. Engine 43 Rescue 43.

0: Charlotte this match, 15, Palmville, 245 just occurred any earlier this match, 15, Palmville.
1: Yeah, she's in the stealing shit, and the Ralph's employees are following her around, but I gotta go to lunch in like 10 minutes, so I can't really stick around right. But she's wearing like all black with like a blanket for like a skirt. She got a big ass backpack on and like four shopping bags she's filling shit with.
2: And also, if they want to call 1027, the store workers will have to be the ones to call 1027. Or if they want you to call, you can call for them.

0: Alright, are you finished with the corridor check with the escalator check?
1: Copy, almost, not yet.
0: Watch the 20, cause I'm trying to get those tenant lift checks that's on the tip board.
1: Copy, I'm at the SNS jury. I was finna do the the locks on the SNS jury, the lock plates. So yeah, you can meet me right here, or you just want me to come up and give it to you?
0: I'm right on P2. I couldn't hear you clearly where you say it was at right now.
1: I'm at SNS jury, like the SNS jury kiosk. But want me to come up in here and do the paper real quick?
0: Yeah, copy that. Go for it.
1: Go for it.

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1: Are you still there?

0: house manager said that everything's fine. Apparently there's they didn't have anybody stealing art. They weren't following anyone.
1: And Forest Code 4, just leave it then. They don't want to do anything.
0: Yeah, right.

0: NJ96 from SK96. Do you guys have anything over there?
1: That's negative. She got up and left, according to the RP. Right. Torrance from NJ96, you can show TFP units available.
2: 10-4.
3: Elevator. It looks like the lights are still on, so there might be an employee.
4: Turn on.
3: You go ahead and slide in. If anything's gonna be me, I'll take the blame. It's gonna be the Kia next to the elevator, the white Kia.
4: Turn 4, we're not an employee, right?
3: Turn 4. Right here at 450.

0: Arnson in Genetic 6. They stated south on Reynolds. We were attempting to locate, but we couldn't find her as well.
1: 10-4, thank you.

0: Olabilir.
1: Go
0: Looks like the SUV on the other side of the wall behind you. Looks like that one might also be an employee I'm reviewing right now.
1: Go for it.

0: the Kia. I put digital only on the ticket.
1: Yeah, we're good. As long as y'all know not to park there again.

0: on the queue. I put digital only on the ticket.
1: Yeah, we're good. As long as you don't know not to park there again.

0: out here, bro.
1: Okay.
0: They think we're sweet out here, bro. They think they can park anywhere they want. Not on my time.
1: Yeah, I had just finished writing it. I'm about to put it on, but, you know, joint presence. Yeah,

0: 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Radio check.
1: $14,000.
0: Therefore.

0: little domestic outside P4. Looks like a male and female. They just entered a vehicle.
1: Turn for Hellet. Go for it.

0: Subjects are in a black Hyundai on the east side of P4.
1: P4.

0: vehicle now. The female was leaning out, vomiting from the passenger side. Trujillo to Lloyd. Lloyd.
1: You need to back up over here. Are you good?
0: I'm good over here. I just figure I should get someone on service center since I walked out to make sure these people were all right.
1: Definitely.

0: probably 10-footer. I'm just gonna use.
1: Hey, could you get up to the service center real quick and cover it real quick? I'm out by P4 keeping an eye on a couple that were having some kind of domestic squabble.
0: Copy, 10-4. Give me a second, because I'm in a restroom.
1: 10-4.

0: Which one are you doing? We got we're going up.
1: Copy.
0: If they tell them what they're doing, man, tell them to leave. We don't want them to stay here. Stand for it.

0: Alright, they've been advised.
1: Are they leaving?
0: Yeah, it sounded like they were going to comply. They haven't yet, though.

0: per unit for dispatch 5 cents. We done a possible 459 now, or attempt 459 now.
1: Arrow's currently down.
0: Arrow's currently down.

0: someone up here to assist.
1: Did you call the police then if they still fight?
0: Yeah, I think I might call PD.
1: Man, they should have seen the car and started fighting. Come on, man.

0: They're heading down the parking structure. I think we're code 4 unless they stop somewhere downstairs.
1: Yeah, 4. What kind of car is this, Jim?
0: It's a black Hyundai.
1: Yeah, 4.
0: Paper plate, Edward Henry, 34. X-ray 70.

0: Toyota LT.
1: Your traffic.
0: I'm not sure if Gordon caught it when I broadcast it earlier, but I just wanted to advise that the CCTV programs in the dispatch office upstairs, they all crashed out, so they're not active right now.
1: All of them crashed out?
0: Affirmative. I think the whole program crashed, so there's no monitors up right now.
1: Careful.

0: I'll send an email right now. Telling Trio I sent an email on the camera. He said they all crashed.
1: 10-4, I copy. I was gonna say you wanna check it when you come free to break me, just to.
0: Yeah, I'll wait until I give you a break and go check for me.
1: 10-4, I copy.
0: Yeah.

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1: Arrow's going down.
0: Arrow's down.

0: Whenever given a chance, I have a guess who would be Valley. Okay, got it. Do you know where accepting valets now? Because we don't really have any cars.
1: I'm sorry, can you repeat that?
0: Yeah, I was just wondering, because we have no cars, and I know for some time, because of the FIFA, they told us not to accept any, but do you know if we're accepting more valets now?
1: I think we should be good right now, yeah, because they're not coming in soon.
0: Okay, got it. I'm going. Thank you.
1: Probably thank you.

0: dispatch 603 to 602, dispatch 6 Amos. Dispatch 6 Amos, Maria 602, dispatch 6 Amos.
1: Girl's currently down.
0: Girl's currently down. Girls are baby, they're down.

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1: Negative.
0: 10-4. And do you have any phone number or anything for a property manager?
1: We only have two key holders.

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0: Okay, is Ambulance 42 available?
1: Affirm, sir. Do you need me to send him?
0: Yeah, it's affirmative. If you could dispatch him to our location.
1: Copy. 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It's going to be for a female, 51 years old, severe stomach cramps, Ambulance 42.

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0: Did you set off a burglary alarm by any chance?
1: Yeah, most likely.

0: responder.
1: Seeing the fire alarm company. I'm trying to see if they can reset it on their end.
2: 10-4, stand by.

0: Ambulance 42, engine 41, come up on TAC 8.
1: They stated they're unable to reset remotely.
2: 10-4, can you ask them if they know the code that we can use to reset the alarm?
1: Stand by. They do not know the code.
2: 10-4. Well, at this time, we found smoke in the elevator room, so we turned the elevator off. There's no fire. There's just light smoke. We aired out the building, checked the whole building. There's nothing else. At this time, there's nothing else we can do to reset the alarm unless we have a building manager or RP here.
1: Torrance, copy.
2: Torrance from Engine 91. We're going to leave the scene. There's no additional hazards here. Just if you get a call back, let them know that we did do a little damage to one of the doors to open the elevator room, and we aren't able to reset the alarm, so you're going to continuously be getting this alarm going off.
1: 10-4.

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0: Copy. I'm going to hit these last tags and hit Ralph real quick, and then I'll let the 19. Sure.

There's a couple right there by the Joey's trash enclosure. 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
1: Did you give your overview?

City Engine 42, fire investigation, 4076 McLaughlin Avenue, 4076 McLaughlin Avenue. RP heard an explosion and a flash, so it was possibly a transformer that was blown out. Engine 42.

0: Hey, Joe, this is Caleb. Do you copy?
1: Yeah, go ahead.
0: Are you guys ready for the shutdown?
1: Yeah, we already shut it down.
0: Okay, I heard they didn't pick up. I can just call dispatch on the phone and let them know.
1: Yeah, just let them know, please. Thank you.
0: All right, 10-4. Thanks.

0: So, brother, whenever you have a chance, I have a guess who would be rallying.
1: Okay, got it. Thank you.

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Male fell and his head and passed out. Engine 43, Rescue 43.

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0: 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There's a vehicle. Might be overnight. I'm not sure if you can review. If you can see it, also double parked as hell. Might be a sleeper, hold on.
1: Yeah, it might be a sleeper, got here at 11:30.
0: What time?
1: 11:30.
0: Definitely.

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0: This is all I bring up, but the contractors are going to be working there, and it's going to lock the door.
1: Yeah, well.

0: P1 is clear. P2 has one car. P3 has two cars. I'll tell you what's on 4 and 5 coming up.
1: 10-4.
0: Copy that.

0: Yeah, 7 cars left on P4. Copy.
1: 10-4, copy.
0: 10-4.

0: You only have one card left on P5 for AM2 in play.
1: Yeah,
0: probably there.

0: Matisse. Sama Silva, sabe?
1: Who said Northeast?
0: I don't remember why this jersey I'm playing right now.
1: So, from the Trojan, their vehicle is code 4.
0: 04.

0: Did you give them the no smoking advisor?
1: Yeah, I let him know. He was smoking. Tell him, if, you know, if he had on the other side of the street at any time, because he is charging his car.
0: Yeah, for a good job. Good work.
1: Yeah, fuck.

0: Did I do what?
1: Is Urban Youth Park still here?
0: Negative. Why?
1: I hear, like, loud banging and booming in the fucking mall. That's not the ice machine.
0: Therefore, coming up.
1: 10-4, I copy. But it's on the, you know, it's not on the third level. It sounds like it's echoing from the first level.
0: 10-4, I go down to the left.

I'm gonna go check the corridor again and the parking structure real quick. See if that one opened itself back up. I'm gonna go check that one corridor that you closed earlier. The one on the third level. Check that one.

0: the policeman telling us around the mall. I found that guy in here by the first level corridor here by the exit door, Wendy. Tell him they need to surround the first level here. I'm gonna keep a code 5 on him.
1: Okay, copy. Over there by the cold one?
0: Yeah, we're going around Macy's now on the east. Because those chairs was broke apart and they're inside the corridor. They weren't like that earlier.
1: 10-4, I copy.
0: That's a loud noise you heard.

0: very early on your work.
1: They're asking for more, like, which way he's headed. He's headed north or south?
0: He's in the Macy's East lot right now. He's standing next to the pole, but I told him to leave. Now he just wants to stand there. He's still standing there because he don't want to leave. See?

0: They're on it right now. They're You still have visual, LT?
1: The son of a, he came out. I was wondering how to get back in the hole. We saw where he left and turned to the right, remember?
0: LT, do you still have visual?
1: Yeah, so fine. We're still in the Macy's slot standing on the handicap pole.

0: They're en route right now.
1: He was already going to be here, man. You know they take me through a whole loop when I tell them anything, and they're asking for a description, because...
2: Give him a prescription. He's already the same guy you put up.
1: I did, but we didn't call him the first time, so they didn't know what he looked like. That's what I'm saying.
2: Well, I'm gonna call him the first time he didn't do nothing. I called him in the corridor. This time he's broken those damn chairs. He's taking time to take those chairs. Those chairs with the money in.
1: Oh, I'm sorry. I what chairs?
2: That's the noise you heard, Porter. Pay attention. That's the noise, the loud noise you heard.
1: Since we're copying, all I'm saying, the massage chairs are like...
2: After you broke them apart. We got two of them sitting in the corridor.
1: Oh, 10-4, I copy. Yeah, they on their way now.
2: 10-4.

0: the people for Tutuit, you know, I called and said, well, the guy walking past the camera, I said, yeah, did you see me? He said, yeah, I saw you. I said, yeah, I got him in video. I said, I already called the cops on it. He was like, good, good, thank you. I said, you're welcome.
1: And for, yeah, he, hey, LT, I told you, after that one time when they actually, like, opened up this block, he said he'd be watching it.

0: in them all a couple of times, and I shouldn't have let it go. So I'm like, damn. They're not like they used to be back in the day. They used to take motherfuckers just because. And found them in the same corridor. That was good enough for me, but not good enough for them.
1: LT, the mall's closed. The only doors open is up here, so he had to break in somewhere. And because all the doors is locked, and if those chairs are damaged, that's property damage on top of it. Like, come on now.
0: He didn't get a chance to get inside the where the money is. He just pulled them apart and unplugged them and dragged them in the corridor.
1: 10-4, I copy. No. That gotta let Damon know about that one. That's all I can really tell. Say. Let Damon know, because Damon would be like, so they got back into my mall and then, I didn't take them? That's like, he should have at least been trespassed, and if they didn't even do the bare minimum, then that's on them. That's real bad.
0: They ain't trying to do nothing. They just getting his information, and that's it. I'm like, what kind of shit is that?
1: 10-4, I copy. That's crazy, LT. That's what Cap was talking about too. We was just watching a video earlier about that, about how the guy called for them to come, and the lady was just saying, oh, it's not important enough for us to be there, and then hung up in his face.
0: Therefore, I copy that. It's crazy.
1: Yeah. 10-4, I copy, and if we see him any more tonight or any other time the rest of this week, or any time in the future, he's going to jail. He got to, because they didn't trespass him today, so it don't even make, like, that's the worst part. If you at least trespass him, if he came back any other time, then y'all could really take him, you know what I mean?
0: Yeah, he was riding this shit, though. His girlfriend here to pick him up.
1: Ain't that some shit? 10-4, I copy that.
0: 10-4.

0: say, give me a door number. I'm gonna call it out to you because I don't have my pen. It's at the car. The car's on the other side.
1: 10-4. Just speaking slow because it's going like real low when you start talking.
0: 10-4. You hear me now?
1: Yeah.
0: Maybe I can get him to write it down for me on my accent.

0: For LT, did you still need me to write it down?
1: For not?
0: Did you still need me to write it down?
1: No, I made him write it down, little fucking asshole.
0: Say 4, I copy.

Hastily 9-1, are you going to freeze the link?

0: Vandalize.
1: I want to say yeah if he took it apart.
2: Yeah, I would call it vandalism. But then technically it would also be under property damage if they can't use the chairs. But if he said he just unplugged them and put them in the corridor, yeah.
1: Yeah, all he did was unplug them, rolled them through the corridor. But he could have burglarized and take the money out, but he didn't get a chance.
2: Well, you could also put it under, like, the other one, because, well, he didn't take anything, but he did break and enter.
1: You go write it. You don't want to call it out every time you heard the noise. I'm in the mood.
2: You the one that investigated it. You just put vandalism.
1: This is ridiculous.
2: Jennifer, I don't know all the ones that's on the wall that would correlate to it off the top of my head.
1: Jennifer, I got you.
2: Jennifer.

0: even put it as trespassing, because that's... Yeah, don't put vandalism, because he didn't face anything at that point in time, but he did trespass back on the property.
1: Therefore.
0: Copy that, because even if they didn't take them, they're still considered trespass.
1: And if your struggle was with me, I know like he was going, you're like, you can make the arrest? And I said, yeah, I can make the arrest if he's there for a month. I'm like, yeah, I can. I don't need the mall's permission. That's why I'm here. And yeah, everything was good until this other guy came up. Oh, my God. It was just too absurd than this other guy. I don't know. He probably was a little more authority than me. He's like, oh, I'm sorry, we can't take him. I'm like, oh.
0: Man, if it was Cookie, he would have took him, because Elsie. No, Elsie, he would have took him, because first of all, you unplug something that's not yours and you're about to try to take it. No, hell no.
1: I said, man, he got the two in his little black bag.
0: Oh, my man. Yeah, see, that's their stuff, man. Everybody be talking about it, man. Always, the cops always talking about they don't want us to play police. But they ain't even doing their job.
1: I know the guard gonna be hot, but then he's gonna see the lead that he can break into it, you know what I'm saying?
0: Yeah, at least they didn't break into it and it still worked. You could still, you know, get some use out of it, but probably gonna be pit, like, annoyed and hot. And then he's gonna be like, did they arrest him? I would cry laughing at him if they asked him, did they arrest him?
1: Listen, but at least he did our part, you know, called the cops and so they can catch his ass for you. Because the motherfucker didn't want to leave. He sat on the goddamn phone. He leaned on the phone and stayed there. I said, well, okay, nigga. I'm about to hear him call the cops for them. He's on the phone. You don't want to finish the job.
0: Exactly. But they didn't want to take him.
1: Nope. We needed footage for him driving in chairs. Into the corridor. I was like, oh, Lord, we got that.
0: Yeah, what a day for we not to be able to even look at this shit.
1: Exactly.
0: 10:40.
1: Let's go.

0: know if this guy is in here again. You know, they turn. I'm thinking they're gonna go to Hawthorne, right? Okay, why I come right here? You just got out the car to go do the report. Why our door open right here? It's a lock, but it's open. So, what's really going on?
1: Our door? The back one?
0: I'm talking about the car door right here. When I just got out the door, right here is open. The door. It's like somebody opened it from the inside. But you can't open it from the outside. Well, okay. It'll be a hell of a summer.
1: LP, that's that shit. LP, I'm telling you. I'll be thinking I'll be tripping, but I don't, because I'll be checking all them electrical rooms and everything, too, every day, because, you know, what's his name don't properly lock, nothing.
0: Yeah, but I think
1: AMP
0: got something to do with that shit, too, to let him in. I'm putting nothing past them because it happened before with them. I had all their ass arrested for doing that dumb shit. Because our door got to be pushed from the outside, from the inside to have it like that. Because the door, the handle's locked. I know the damn door was closed. So somebody helped themselves to push it like that. So I guess they let the sucker back in again.
1: Yeah, that would be the only way, because, and no one was on, like, I've been looking north side all night, and nobody walked this way at all, so he had to either do it earlier, or he had to figure a way how to get it.
0: Yeah.
1: Copy that.
0: I didn't get a chance to write numbers.
1: 10-9, can you repeat that? It's kind of low.
0: I need a time. Give me a time. I can put it on this report. Because you called me. That's when it started.
1: 10-4. I'm going to give you the time that I had called PD, too. It's probably like a few minutes before I called PD. So, 1:50.
0: 10-4.

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0: The contractors for they're working at Joey's, they just called right now, they're leaving. 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

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ALS seizure 105, Paseo de la Playa, Unit D David. It's an 81-year-old female actively seizing. Engine 6-1, squad 6-1.

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0: Bueno, también. Go ahead. Contractor just called saying that they need the double doors open behind Westtown.
1: 10-4. I think I'm gonna have to go get the key for the second floor.
0: 10-4, yeah, I just walked into Center Point 2, so I'm not gonna be there for a little bit. It'll take me like a couple minutes to walk over there.

0: question for you. You're going to 2019, correct? Because the four girls just called, I think they're at the door.
1: Yeah, I'm 85.
0: Okay, I'm 2-4.

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0: Torrance from 93. Can you put a note out to the street department to let them know that the vertical clearance sign just before the railroad bridge, if you could see us on the map, just let them know that the sign was hit, struck by a vehicle and is no longer posted.
1: 10-4.

0: streak on her fucking phone.
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0: In and out, 4 and 6 1, cut 3.

0: about too is like you couldn't even get a photo to even or any information to even process a ban notice, so he know he can't come back even during the day.
1: If he comes back, then we'll do it. You know, like I said, they wouldn't let me go over there where they was. I was fucked up. I had to stand so far. I'm like, damn, how am I standing so fucking far? What's really going on? I never been to where usually I'd be right there with them with the damn suspects, but nah, you stand over there, way over there. I'm like, okay, whatever.
0: Yeah, that's weird. Probably the top part, the one that came after was like, we're not arresting nobody tonight or anything. We got more important stuff to do. You know how when more people get power, how they react.
1: Yeah, that's how it was.
0: For off the station. Like, I didn't see him do it.
1: I know. If I didn't see him, and we didn't have footage, just a walk. Damn still did, you walk.
0: Therefore, I copy that. That's still whack.
1: Therefore, I copy that.

I'm still trying to figure out what position to put these hot dog chicks in there. They don't need to be in there. They on the table for you. And then they rip the thing. What's that? The binder. Yeah, I didn't taste it a couple of times, but I don't. They just. We're dealing with animals, man. Yeah, bro. No.

0: think that, that I like the Easton and stuff. I think it's a silverfish.
1: I prefer

41 Rescue 41 Rescue 5110 at Summertime Lane at 5110 Summertime Lane. It's unknown medical at this time. Engine 41 Rescue 41.

0: suspended for almost half a game for some reason.
1: Yeah, 41 in route. MVP's not taking.

0: Так, перевірити. 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
1: Ти нас?
0: Любий мікрофон, я бачу вам перевірити, вам будь ласка.
1: Oh no, I was going to say I was going to bring it because I'm going to bring you a food tonight if it's still in there. I'll let you know, I'll send you a text message in the morning and be like, they just moved it around. I was just messing with me.
0: 10-4, I'll cover it.
1: 10-4, because I did contact my sister to see, but she didn't respond. So I'll just have to check in the morning and then I'll bring it tonight.
0: 10-4, appreciate it.
1: Copy that. You know, I try to keep my promises whenever I do make them.
0: I know, man. I'm not worried about it. I know.
1: Therefore, I copy that.
0: Therefore.

0: I moved the barriers. You remember how we were talking about that big old gap? I had moved the barriers over out yesterday because I was thinking about it, and I was like, man, why do they got all three barriers right here? And one is big as hell. So I was like, let me just move this one over, and it's still going to cover it, at least.
1: Yeah, I saw that. Good job.
0: Simple. It just, yeah, you just had me thinking about it on Friday, and I was just like, let me just move this over, because then we can say that we had something blocking it off if somebody ever go in there touching something.
1: That's covered up. Good job, let me say. Good job.
0: Therefore.

0: Butterfly is requesting roof access for work for Lazy Bug. Can you please have that way to let him in?
1: You said for roof access?
0: Affirmative.
1: Yeah, you have to come to the security office to check in first.
2: At least we still technically, we still ain't got to deal with them because they ain't open. We ain't open until 7:30 either way.
3: That's a fact. Probably
2: there. 10-4.

0: Maybe only the first or second before the last 48.
1: Up to you, you're the one driving.

0: LLC. I'm surprised you didn't. You got one of the double decker truck campers on the back.
1: Yeah, well, I'll cover it. He's leaving?
0: Yeah, he's moving over to living spaces. I'm surprised. His camper thing is folded up. It looks nice. But it's dusty. He got a whole surfboard on the side and everything.
1: Wow. He got everything, huh? Damn, he's playing.
0: Yeah. I know I seen this truck when I first came in, but you already know they didn't fake it.
1: I didn't even check the door door. I didn't see nobody write their name on the face.
0: They didn't do it yesterday either, okay, and I'll be telling them, like, hey, like, come on, y'all gotta at least just even. Oh man, that's a really, thank you for reminding me. That reminded me yesterday. So Torres was in the mall, and I knew he was in the mall that time, but he signed out times that he was in the mall saying that he checked the structure. I'm like, oh nah, that's not how that works.
1: He's trying to be slick, that's bad.
0: Right in my face though, LT. Don't get me wrong, he drove 25 miles yesterday, but you did not check the structure in that short time. You literally walked out there, signed out, and walked yourself back into the mall. Don't play with me.
1: Yeah, he didn't want to deal with nothing out there, that's all. We got the wrong people here, that's all. They don't want to deal with the shit. They're going to leave it for us, though, I'll tell you that.
0: Oh, yeah, you heard him talking about the gas today.
1: He didn't want to go get it. That's why I lied to him and said, yeah, only take him that.
0: For you, it do take 2 minutes when the light works. The light's always green. But if you, and you're not, even if you're not, well, you shouldn't be speeding in the mobile in general, but you're going at a moderate pace, which is the speed limit, you'll make it there and back five minutes there, 5 minutes back.
1: So he's going on his test, so I don't know how you not know that we're supposed to go to Shell, but he's been going to mobile. So, yeah, because when I went to mobile that once, that last time I went, they showed his contact me on this phone here, that Ernst phone. And say, hey, don't go to mobile. You need to go to Shell for now. And I was like, ooh, okay.
0: Yeah, that's why they have you put your number in there. You know, your number's to do any of that stuff, so they know who exactly not listening.
1: That's a fun. Copy that.
0: 10-4.

0: 950 David, our airship's up. Wilna has an emergency.
1: Any airship?
0: Go for it.

0: Opie. David?
1: Go ahead.
0: When you have a chance, I just sent it over to the teams as well. D'Agostino, Vincent, he's requesting his packages up to his room to 756. He said they were delivered last week, I believe. But they should be in-house under his last name, D'Agostino.
1: Okay, for sure. I'll check right now. Just make sure you send it in Teams so I could put it in, please.
0: Sounds good. You got it. I went ahead and set the room number as well. Thank you.
1: Copy.

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0: engine 91. Was the RP at 922?
1: Negative. It was a neighbor who's already left the area.
2: .434 saying that the sink is clogged. She's not in the room. She has the key to enter the room.
3: Okay, but I'm blacking out right now, so just give it to the guys. They hit it 2 minutes. Do you copy?
2: Copy that.
3: Thank you.

0: Sotero Cofea.
1: Dígame.
0: I'm sorry, the guest is going into the room and she kind of has like an urgency on that.
1: Okay, I'll go look at it right now. What's that number again?
0: 434, please.
1: Copy.

0: Dude, they really doing it. 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
1: Guess what? You know, get them to bring it out when you go back. Hold it on the desk in the back office.
0: Oh no, I'ma write my name on one and I'ma tell Johnson to bring them down here like I did last time. They need to start. They checked the basement too. They're supposed to put them in here.
1: 10-4, I got it.
0: 10-4.

0: do it later. I'm gonna go take my 10 first, and then I'll bring it back down here, because, you know, I just thought about it. They don't be doing it, so I might as well just do it myself.
1: That's what I'm
0: trying to do. Yeah.

0: airport.
1: I do. 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The person still resides there.
2: 10-4, we made access into the house because they did have smoke detectors going off. And while making access, we broke a window. So I'm going to leave a note here. If you do have a RP, that'd be great.
1: 10-4.

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0: Updated address is going to be 916

0: Lawrence from Engine 91. Updated address is going to be 916 Faysmith. Do you potentially have a RP or a phone number associated with this address?
1: The last call we had at that location was back in 2020.

43 Rescue 1077 DEM Flaxman Street, 10770 Flaxman Street. It's going to be an 8-year-old female possible seizure. Engine 43, Rescue 43.

0: Flaxton Street.
1: Yeah, it's affirmative. It's on rescue 43 on route.
0: Thank you.

0: that's too bad. It seems like we have a guest waiting for the vehicle.
1: Got it. Thank you.
0: Thank you. Appreciate it.

0: reason to sleep in it?
1: Yes?
0: Good morning, you have a food order.
1: Yeah, Barbara, okay.

Marina area, 487 suspects. Airship for dispatch 12. Charles down. Airship down.

three beers for this side stock. 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It looks like the vehicle had gone drive. 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

0: All right, I'm at 1019. What do you want me to review for three, David?
1: Cabin in northeast level one, but I think the driver is walking to his vehicle right now, so it should be code four.

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1: we just put it in a room chat to tell us I was talking about it.

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1: We're coming into any air unit available.
0: Ma'am, our systems are going down. I'm going to be working on the CCTV layout.

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1: Yes?
0: Yeah, I'm a food order.
1: Sure, I'll be right there.

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1: Negative. I'm right in front of a CVS. No crane has arrived or issued.
0: That's H-Track. 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

0: 3Q from South Bay. You have traffic?
1: That's affirmative. We heard the drone go off, but there was no audible following it. Did you guys have a run for anybody?
0: It was a Culver call. You were toned out at your station?
1: Negative. 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

Attention engine 6-1, squad 6-1, ALS blood pressure issue at 508 South Maria. For a female, 35, low blood pressure, had surgery yesterday. Engine 6-1, squad 6-1.

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1: Go ahead.
2: The lock is not working on the second storage room for the papers. Can I get assistance? I think it might be a battery. I'm not getting any lights.
1: Okay, if you're not getting any lights, then that would be an engineering issue. They would need to swap the battery.
3: Can I borrow yours?

0: the kitchen Johnson Controls on site. They're going to do some fire alarm testing. Can you add their information to chat? I'm a code 6 for CUI.
1: Okay.
2: Yes.
3: 504, laundry pickup, please. 504.
2: 10-4.

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And Miss 42 Rescue 42.

to see your ion file. Can you head over to the inside and the takeout door? No, I'm the user, I don't want that to open. There's some spring here. Or if they need prior management approval.

0: So, this, so I spoke to Johnson Mitchell. They said the fire alarm might go off for the parking structure or for CPJ. It's going to be code 4. I called 2D. He said it's allowed. So, if BSS calls you or something, just tell them it's, like, we're all good.
1: Anything on test?
0: Hey, firm, if you can put this one on test from right now till 1, if possible. No, right now till 12.
2: I'm at 21.
0: I checked them in already, so it should be code 4. They said they're gonna call us once they're done.
3: Oh, there's a sheet now. Oh, 21 BSS.

0: 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Citizens are on Taz BSS until 1 PM.
1: Yeah, you can't follow. I'm just

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0: We're going to be using this channel for alarm testing at Gable House.
1: Transcopies.

0: Able, come in. Four 26. Just needs another side of milk. She says she ordered two sides of milk, but she wants an extra side of milk.
1: You said 426?
0: Yes, 426.
1: What was the milk? Was it 2% or was it regular? I believe it was regular, huh?
0: Regular. Like a side for the coffee.
1: Yeah, but, I'll be on the way then.
0: Thank you.
1: Tom, this is my I'm taking my break right now.
0: Oh, thank you.

0: Hey Chris, Daniel is going to drop off a battery for Lewis's radio. So stand by, I guess, or we can just call him via his cell phone.
1: Oh yeah, that's why he's not ever reading back. Okay, so then the three of us will talk, and then we'll have the alarm guy at the panel on the cell phone. So just let me know when you clear your floor. We're going to start at, they're going to operate something on the first floor down there. Either a smoke or a pull station on your floor, Natalia, and then we'll start walking. Remember to pop the doors and just listen for audibles inside each unit.
0: Come for.
2: I'm at the Apple Cloud working. So I just put in the minutes. I got the Apple Cloud working at 8. So it's let me know if it's going on.
3: Check it out. I'm pretty sure they're in the area, or they're in the second level entails.

0: Hey, Jacob, it's Howie. I'm clear on three. You clear on two? Give me another sec. Natalia, are you good on one?
1: No, I just passed the first set of doors.
0: No worries. Let me know when you're clear.

0: All right. 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We'll silence.
1: More rooms than you guys. I have like four more to go.
0: No worries.

0: Okay, I'm good. First floor clear.
1: We're going to silence, and then we're going to go up to 4 and 5. You guys have someone with you that has a key? They can get you up to the stairwell.
0: Copy, Jacob. If you want, go to 4. I will go to 5.
2: Copy that.

0: Can you guys make sure the doors are reset?
1: Copy.
2: Yeah, the doors are reset on 4. We're good to go when you guys are.

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1: I was waiting on Jacob.
2: Just another second.

0: Okay, right now we're just on the first floor doing cameras.
1: Can you give me a ride back to 1019 from CBS, please?

Yes, it is. But I-86, this Middle Eastern guy with a suitcase, he follows me right here on the recliner seat in front of Hold On's palace. I already advised him once, and then he follows me again, so I just, yeah.

0: Chris, do you copy?
1: Yeah, go ahead, Lou.
0: Just got the battery detectors here. Where do you want me to go?
1: Hey, we're on level one right now. So come through the garage where we park and then just make a right at those elevators and come into the building. You'll see some hallway. Make sure, oh, do you have a radio now? And Hector has a radio, correct?

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0: copy?
1: I'm at the panel.
2: Cool. Yeah, we're going to start going into units because I want to see how this is going to react. So hold on one second.

0: Even, run away. If they keep working, it's never gonna not come back.
1: In garage? Elevators?
2: Yeah, now come into the main building.

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Area will work in a moment. Arrow switching momentarily.

0: Reasonable, two dampers per hall, each floor. And then once the smokes go off, you can just hit silence and let us hear the reading off that guy's cell phone. As soon as the second floor is done, we're going right up to three, and then you'll get the smoke immediately, once it's reset.
1: Copy.

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So while we're waiting for you guys to test on two, we're going to hit some smokes on three.

1021 commercial fire alarm, 1121 Manhattan Avenue, 1121 Manhattan Avenue. PDV at the Skechers and the fire alarm's going off. No further detail as it disconnected. 1021.

0: Yeah, please come in, please. Hello, please come in.
1: Go ahead.
0: Can you come up to the front desk, please? Valet Park, he needs to talk to you.

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0: we're going to start testing on 3. If you can go up to 4 and then have them push button on the interconnected smokes inside the unit, that'd be great. 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It doesn't have to be every room. You can just pick which rooms you want.
1: Copy. 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
0: Okay, no worries. 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
2: Copy.

0: stay on four or move up?
1: No, you stay on four. We're coming up there. We're just on the stairwell right now.
0: Copy.
1: Is he set up to test on four? I got the ladder, a little plastic cannon hose.

0: Rice from Shields on three. You copy that call?
1: Yeah, there's a friend I'm coming down now. Funny.
2: Okay. In medical, is there a employee parking there, or is it just slow?
3: We have a couple of employees that are parked on the open lot. As soon as I'm 98 with the thing, I have them printed out. I'll put them on their vehicles once I'm 98 on the thing.

0: Hey, Hector. 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We've done all of the alarm testing. We're going to do pressurized stairs now. So you should be able to see alarms come in. I won't tell you what stair we're going to. I'll let that be a surprise. But once we do the first stair, then Jacob, Lou, and I are all going to take three stairs. We're going to repeat the test, and then we're going to switch again and do the next three because there's a total of seven stairs.
1: Copy.

0: the pressurized stairwells. 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There'll be a little bit more.
1: Rescue 2-1 from engine 2-1-3. Can you guys bring up your stair chair?
0: Copy, stair chair.
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0: drive you on to 23.
1: Yeah, northeast. Just a minute, and I'll come back. 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

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ALS breathing difficulty at 1224 South Gertruda. For a female 77 years old, trouble breathing and feeling dizzy. Engine 6-1, squad 6-1.

0: Could you go on stairwell 7?
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2: All right, thanks. 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

0: 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You good on that stair? Yeah, stair 7's good. 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
1: Stair 6 is good as well.

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0: Copy.
2: Let me know when you get to 5. He's already tripped the alarm.
0: Copy.

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1: Bottom floor exit was propped open, so we weren't getting the appropriate amount of pressurization.
0: Is it on full throttle again right now?
1: Let me check.
2: We're good up here at the top, Lou, so I think we should be good to go.
0: All right, thanks. Hector, we got two more smokes coming up right now.
3: Copy.
0: Hey, Jacob, Lou, you guys can go to the leasing office. We got two more smokes, and then we'll be down there for paperwork.
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0: Hector, that was the last smoke, but we're going to test the generator. And then after the generator, that's it. Are you able to see the generator when you walk out that hall, out the door, and to your right, and hear it kick on? Is that a far walk?
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0: Make sure you get the signals because they're getting set up to drop power.

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I'm sorry, he was talking, the caller was talking to me. Either then transfer him to more management, or we can explain that to you if you just transfer to the one's line.

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0: 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We have a smoke machine, so if you get any calls for that address, you can disregard.
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0: to your friend one. You said that someone needed the loading area for the back door to open, correct?
1: I guess I remember the news and gas service entry.
0: 10-4, there's FedEx and UPS, and I asked them if they were the ones I called, and they said no, so I'm not sure if someone already went in or if they meant somewhere else.
1: And for should be called for then. They call back then. I'll just I'll go up there.
0: Never got it.
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1: Transition info, I'll let you pop up for here in Alpha Village. The number of the line is like 100.
2: And are those the chairs from that we said in the briefing earlier?
3: Yeah, they got missing.
2: One of them pushed in the corridor. Yeah, 10-4, I'll verify right now.
4: Yeah, that's a firm. They're in the 1D corridor, the corridor right by Macy's on the first level. That's where we can push them into.
2: Definitely, thank you. We're out of there.

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1: Go ahead, Torn.
0: Indian anyone, subscriber stated it was accidental. I'll show you next year.
1: Cover that. You're all good. Yeah, that's all.
2: RCC will send out a dispatch. Please be careful, there's a lot of traffic today on 19th.

0: Battalion 2-1 from Engine 2-1 on 3. 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
1: Switch over to 2. We're ready to start the drill. Dispatch is going to come on the air right now. Dispatch is out. A lot of traffic on 19th. I don't know if you heard me. Just be careful.
2: 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Set a structure fire at 693 19th Street, 693 19th Street, Manhattan Beach. Earth is a structure fire with multiple calls. Battalion 2-1, Battalion 3-1, Quint 2-2, Engine 2-1, Engine 3-2, Redondo Beach Engine, Truck 3-2, Rescue 2-2, and Rescue 3-2. There's a calm plan, funneling Task 2, calm plan Task 2.
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0: From Engine 21, be advised they see a header block out. We're going to lay in with water supply. Stand by for a size up.
1: So when I copy, you've got a header, you're going to play in for water supply, you're going to give an initial report.
0: Okay, from Engine 2-1, you showed Engine 2-1 on scene at 693 19th Street. We do have a two-story single-family residence with heavy smoke coming onto the A Alpha side second story. We do have one resident out. Engine 21 will be out for a 360 unit standby for an assignment.
1: This happens to be a two-story house, resident outside. You have a working fire, smoke showing. You're going to be doing a 360, and you got a water supply.

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1: Copy. Go, Jackson.
0: Just confirm, are you 1035, or are you like away from the guy with the tears?
1: Yeah, I'm away from him right now.
0: Yeah, well, I'm just checking. Did he, when he looked at the chairs, did he say they had any, like, damage to it? Was it anything damaged on the chairs?
1: No, nothing at all. He just rolled them back. I held it open for him. He just rolled them back. He just said thank you. But he's really chill, so I'm pretty sure he won't say anything. But I could double check, too, and take pictures of the chairs just in case he does.
0: No, well, if he examined him and he didn't say anything, you don't have to double back. I just wanted to make sure, because I know Buchanan said he probably was trying to take the money out of him, so I didn't know if he broke, like, the money compartment or anything. But if the guy looked at the chair and didn't say anything about that part being broke, it should be cold for Buchanan already reported pictures on it and stuff. So I just was double checking to see if he said anything different so I could have added it to the report.
1: Oh, okay, 10-4, 10-4. Yeah, everything's clear right now, but if he tells me something, I'll let you know.
0: Switching back to 2.
2: Copy, you're going to be in rescue mode. There is one additional unaccounted person inside the residence on the second floor. Break, South Bay from the 19th IC, start a second alarm, let's phase one block out, let's get PD to shut down 19th Street. And do overhead notification. Rescue 2-1 from IC.
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2: 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And
3: 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Still for minutes out.
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3: Go ahead.
2: 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Are you going to be working for Engine 2-1? He advised we have one unaccounted for person inside.
3: 22, Roger. Okay.
4: And at command from Engine 2-1 for fire attack, we need Rescue 22 to assist us on this line, not a backup line. We need them to do a quick search of the second story. We need to grab the victim.
2: Roger that. You have Rescue 2-1 and Rescue 2-2 working for you in fire attack.
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0: The next command for fire tech. 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
1: Copy that. I'll turn into engine 31. I see you're on scene. You're going to be Rick. I'll do 316. You have engine 21, rescue 21, rescue 22 inside, and quick 22 on the roof.
2: Okay, 11, 10 a.m.
0: Victim. Enhanced command from engine 2 on fire truck. Be advised, we located a victim in the bedroom. We're bringing them out. Down the stairs, they come out the front door. We need a medical and standing by.
1: Copy, you have one victim. They're coming out. Rescue 31 from IC. You're going to be a medical group. You have one patient coming out. Let me know when they're off scene and what hospital they're going to.

0: An in command from fire truck device. Rescue 20 is bringing the victim down. Engine 21 to remain on fire truck. We're looking to see the fire open water on the cart right now.
1: Roger that.

0: Rip the engine from fire crack. If you have room to cut, do it on the Charlie side. 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It looks like there's solar panels on top of that roof.
1: That's permanent. 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We might have some debris.
2: Hey, copy. 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
0: All right, let me know when you're done with the primary and the second and the first, and you can stop the drill then.
1: Fire attack copies. 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
4: Squad control copies.
0: Command from Roof Division, we're getting ready to cut our hole now. We're going to go ahead and complete our cut.
3: But not reset.
2: Copy that, Brent. Based on that information, you can have us continue in. We're going to continue in code 2, see if we can get reset, and we'll advise once we arrive on scene.
3: 10-4.

0: in gear, fire attack, made a hole, we're getting ready to punch through. Charlie, don't want it.
1: Fire attack coming, go ahead and punch it.

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Rope on fire tag. It's cutting up pretty good down here. 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

0: behind center point. What am I looking for? They have to finish work. They have to stop the work for SunWest. They only had approval until 8.
1: Feliciano, ¿vas a ir?
2: No, estoy ocupado aquí en el segundo piso.
1: Okay.

Hold on just a sec. So the contractor is working in Cordova Center Point. He said that they're supposed to be done drilling at 8, but still continue working. And he did say that he spoke to Cyrus and it was approved by Cyrus to do so.

0: Those guys.
1: Like crooked, I see.

0: 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Code 3, Torrance Memorial.
1: 10-4.

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0: 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I'll coordinate building engineering with our deputy fire marshal and get resolution of this issue at the hotel. 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
1: 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Unable to go west of Main Street, and that's a LAX rule.
0: Okay, copy that. 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
7: Sí, sí, sí, 32 es la puerta de entrada. 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
0: Informe.

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0: Copy, Redondo from Battalion 6-1. 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

0: 11, still a quarter. One of those are problems. Anthony Simmons not on the problem.
1: He isn't pleased for that.
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1: 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Redondo from the Command 2.
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1: 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Our patient from Julio Park, the N61, SWAT 61 dispatcher is currently at Station 1. 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
0: 10-4.
2: Redondo from Engine 64. We cleared our previous medical claim, 60 calls down south from 747 South Juanita.
0: 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I'll show you en route.
3: 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Engine 61 and Squad 61. We confirmed the radio traffic. We're in route back to Station 1 with several calls.
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22 was muted. Can we just let PD know that we have a digital? You can head over to Domino's just right now.

0: Did somebody with a white hoodie that goes into Olive Garden? I'm not sure if it's him.
1: Go for engine 6-4.
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1: Engine 6-4, copy.
3: Therefore, I'm going to just show PD the picture and then I'll head back on property.
0: We also clear the backup chase and the back of Olive Garden.

0: David, please come in.
1: Yes.
0: David, for room 305, deliver the water in case the guest is not answering. Probably he's not in the room. You could leave it on the table, or do you prefer leave it outside the door? And we could close the check. There is no problem to close the check without signature.
1: Therefore, I'm gonna just I'm gonna knock 3 times, and if he's not there, I'm gonna just leave it in the room.
0: Therefore.

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1: Oh, you're gonna be closer.
2: Over here, Domino's. 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Hi, was it the people we sent to test?

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0: 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Cancel our squad, and McCormick's going to be canceled on scene.
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0: 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Pratiquement.
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1: Yeah, that's where Bank of America requested the USB. Not sure if that's a good place to keep it.
0: Two different questions.
1: And for, did you want me to be in contact with Bank of America and see what kind of work they're going to be doing? Move the lip to the back of the name.
0: How much do they do?

0: Attention, engine 6-1, squad 6-1, ALS 6 person at 706 North Guadalupe Avenue, apartment 2. Engine 6-1, squad 6-1.
1: Okay.

Attention, engine 62, squad 62, ALS fall at Lens Crafters, 1760 South Pacific Coast Highway. Engine 62, squad 62.

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1: Engine 62, you trying to get a hold of the truck? 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
0: We're en route for Station 2, the lens tracker. Are you guys able to take that?
1: That's affirmative. Break, Redondo from truck. Did you copy that traffic?
2: Hey, firm. 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
1: Alright, Chief.
0: Yes, I spoke with dispatch. You'll remain as truck 6-1 in the database. 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
0: Hey, can you knock out North City?
1: 10-4.
0: 10-4, thank you.

Attention, engine 6-1, squad 6-1, ALS mental health issue at 120 South Irina Avenue. PD is on scene. Can you please stage engine 6-1, squad 6-1?

0: I'm gonna let you know. 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

0: Avengers 6-1. We had a McCormick ambulance arrival on scene. Looks like they just cleared themselves. Can you have them re-respond to the call off of Irina?
1: Avengers 6-1, they're back in route.
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0: any area net dispatch calls off the lay for attempt to 11. Any area net dispatch calls off the lay?
1: Arrow's down.
0: Arrow is down.

And just for three, hazardous conditions, Overland and Virginia, Overland Avenue and Virginia Avenue. On Overland at the intersection near the physical therapy office, the water pipe is spraying water. Engine 43.

0: 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We had the same call last night. We weren't able to locate. 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
1: Copy.
0: And we'll be responding code 2.
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3: So I just told him, I think you over just because I'm not sure how the memo works. I don't know if we're trying to go or if management is here. Well, yeah, because he has some memos out for the interior mall, but he hasn't printed them out yet, so he's asking.
1: South Engine 42, is this an entrapment?

negative end of 42. It was a 415 argument. Now one claiming injury. I have a traffic unit on team.

0: Okay.
1: Go ahead.
0: I'm going to call the RPU to see the exact circumstance regarding this door.
1: Copy, we're almost on scene now.
2: Make this turn.
0: The subject should be stretched out on the roadway. Only one call.

0: but
1: yeah, we're in the general area. I can't really locate. Do you have it in particular?
0: That's negative.
1: Four. They want BKL, so all corn units available.
0: Front copies.

0: 1991. If you can respond to the ill person, our Sartori, 725 Sartori, Apartment D, David.
1: Copy that. Computer. Agent 91 from Truck 91. We're just about to see if you get canceled. Sorry, Truck 91 will handle the call.
0: Torres copies.

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I called him twice and didn't answer, so I left him a voicemail message.

Attention, engine 6-1, squad 6-1, ALS altered patient at El Tarasco, 1402 South Pacific Coast Highway. Engine 6-1, squad 6-1.

0: for the two albums that were released today, CDs are being sold from the album at Altagundo?
1: There's an album that's for Altagundo, I guess. And they sold from there, and then they came over here.

called back. He said that Brent has to go to the management office for them to put in out. We're not allowed to do it. Fair enough, and I thought I knew it. Well, he also said that Temple of Mary is going to be on site.

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1: Right.
0: Es 7-0 problema con closet door.
1: 7-0, ¿qué?
0: 7-0.
1: 0-0.

0: helped them and put these off in one, and then we're going to do that now.
1: Can you repeat the traffic?
0: Squad 6-1 from Engine 6-1, we're going to make a quick stop at Station 1, and then we'll be heading out.
1: Copy, see you there.

0: 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I'll meet you at the guard shack at the AES location.
1: Yeah, just please walk up.

0: instrumenti.
1: Oh, yes?
0: When you have a chance, I have 319 request a shaving kit.
1: 319?
0: 319, thank you.
1: Bravo.

0: Mr. Davis, David, have a room service order for you?
1: Oh, no, I'm not taking no more orders, Alfredo. I'm going to wait until Jose Luis or Walter come in, because I'm about to clock out.
0: Okay, what time are you guys clocking out at? 2:30?
1: Oh, yes.
0: I think you can squeeze this one in. It's only a cheeseburger. It's okay, because I don't have anybody. I'm not going to make the guests wait an hour for our food. Unless the manager wants to deliver it.
1: You can just put it on the thing.
0: Okay, thanks, man. Yeah, it's only this one, David. The other ones, I'll linger them on maybe like 30, 40 minutes.

0: 5295, do you have anything further? We're in the area, we don't see anyone.
1: Negative, just that the subject is laying on the sidewalk in front of Del Taco.
0: Copy. We'll continue searching, but we haven't seen anybody so far.
1: Two copies.

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0: 1395, we're standing by. If you have anything further, we can re-respond. Let us know.
1: 1395, per P, the patient should be in the driveway of Del Taco.
0: Okay, we'll head that way. You can just show, for the time being, 1395 is plotting to investigate. We can call for units if needed.
1: Transcopies.

0: 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We have Circle Cell Taco. We do not see PD nor a patient. You want to confirm the address if you don't mind?
1: 10-4, stand by.

0: 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We're in the area. We don't see anything. Is there a better location for the homeless lady down?
1: All we have, she's in the parking lot behind of a handicap sign.

torn. The PD unit that advised of the subject's location is at the northeast corner of that intersection.

0: She's refusing to leave. If you get any more calls, red skirt, black top, the Razor scooter, that she's going to sleep in the parking lot and deny medical attention.
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1: Go for J6.
0: In 1996, be advised, I was an open line. The RP was a patient who was not answering my questions, and in the background, I heard a barking dog.
1: 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We're on food.
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0: turn on the commute. From Engine 61. Engine 61 is on scene at 1100 North Harbor Drive. We're going to have a large one-story commercial warehouse, approximately 300 by 100. We have active smoke and flame showing from the outside as well as the roof. Outside will be facing the parking lot. Engine 61 is going to be taking command. This will be known as the Harbor Drive Incident Command Post. We'll be in the cabin of Engine 61. N61 will be securing a water supply. We'll be stretching lines for a defensive close operation. This will be a defensive attack and property conservation profile. Break. Renato, Scarpy PD for traffic control. Let's start a second alarm and let's also start additional two truck companies to our location.
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0: Just with the deck unslung, we're below zero on our intake.
1: 10-4. Why don't we shut that down once the target has been hit, and we'll redirect future hose lines to the water reserve to your left.
0: Yeah, copy that.

0: some maintenance, security, some maintenance. Play the toilet. There's a food spill in South Village Level 3 parking structure near the south elevator. Can someone come and get it whenever you guys have a chance, please? South third floor? Yes. South Village Level 3 third floor. It's near the south elevator.
1: Thank you. This is about to rain up there.
0: Thank you.
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Rescue, Rescue 22, Rescue 400 South, Sepulveda Boulevard, 400 South, Sepulveda Boulevard. Patient's on the first floor, room number 1, 76-year-old female, awake and breathing. 22, Rescue 22.

0: 22. He came back in here. He changed his outfit. He's going to have a yellow shirt.
1: Yeah, 4.

0: family restroom. He's currently inside right now.
1: 10-4.
2: 10-4.
0: Digital of him and Chad, he's going to have a yellow jersey with red shoes and the jean shorts.
2: 10-4.
1: 10-4.

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1: Aerial switch.

0: Williams. He's heading southbound Village Drive. Let's code 6 until he's off property.
1: 10-4.
0: He's approaching South Anchor Lot right now. Now in front of Anthropology, heading towards Cedar.

0: airship on APD?
1: Yes, sir. Go for Aries.
0: Yes, sir. We thought you'd try to key up on 15. Were you able to copy anything?
1: Yeah, that's a negative. I tried to key up on 15 and no response.
0: Are you in the basin?
1: That's firm. Over Pico area.
0: Yes, sir. We have North 1. And dispatch 15 is patched in the background for Lake of Lake coverage. You and any other airship, if you ever have trouble translating on dispatch 15, go to North 1 and everyone will hear you.
1: Okay, copy that, North 1.
0: And would you do me a huge favor and pass along to the other crews? This happened a couple years ago for Lake of Lake, and it's just, I think it kind of lost in translation.
1: Okay, no problem.
0: Thank you.

0: Ciro.
1: They're parked to them right in front of the trash enclosure, so they're like making sure not to block Cedar.
2: Are they done already?
1: I asked them, they said yes. It seems like they're just packing up.
2: And let them know they cannot do it again. Next time they're going to receive a citation.
1: Therefore.
2: Further deliveries, they can use loading dock 1 and 2. They're going to have to wheel it up over there.
1: You said for deliveries?
2: Yeah, if they're trying to pick up stuff or deliver, like how they are right now, they need to use loading dock 1.

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for one, he also responds to that call on 10555 Jefferson Boulevard, 10555 Jefferson, please stage for PD on scene with one patient, rescue 41.

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0: 10-4, sir.

0: level 2.
1: Yeah, for real, boys and relations. 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Issue with digital and natural is being kind of physical.

0: Am vrut să mă cantat cu cei doi jovenari de Messi Carabao. Am vrut să pună până mai la.
1: Copy, you said something about Macy's?
0: Yeah, they call a boy for the juveniles. I'm pulling up on them right now. They're sitting in front of Macy's in each area.
1: Copy, what floor? Because I'm near Macy's right now. You need me to assist you?
0: They're going to be sitting outside Macy's front door in each lot. I'm pulling up right now. They called said they were running around. So I'm about to pull up on them. They're on the outside.
1: Copy, you said first floor or third floor?
0: They're sitting outside the front. Can you check on the inside to see if no one walked inside? Because no one pulled up, I haven't seen them. Check on the inside on the first floor.
1: 10-4.

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1: Operator, for you.
0: Hey, Alexis. 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
0: Okay, 10-4, thank you.
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3: Pacific Coast Highway, Unit A, 10001, South Pacific Coast Highway, Unit A, Adam, that's a Chevron McDonald. 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
0: 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AC in room 325, AC not cooling.
1: Emperor.

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0: 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In and out harbor with 1 code 3.
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0: with the water.
1: Dos
0: 34 as two thinner pillows. Dos 34.

0: I just receive a call that some kids running around in the corridor behind the same place up there. Where in the corridor over there, someone just called that there was some kids running around.
1: Which corridor?
0: The one right there where the Woolcraft is at, behind the plane store right there.
1: 10-4, I'll go over and check.
0: 10-4.
1: Did they say if it was a group with girls and boys?
0: The person said they only see a guy with fluffy hair. But that two other person was in front of him. They didn't get to see exactly if it was girl or a guy in front of him. But it was the one that they met was a guy with fluffy hair and juvenile.
1: 10-4, I'm not sure if this is the same group, but a group just came out of our staircase on P1.
0: 10-4, probably is, because the owner went downstairs and fell injured. So by then, I'm guessing they have to they have to find a way out by then. So they're probably the same group that you saw in RAC.
1: 10-4. It's going to be, it looks like, four males and two females. One of them has on a black shirt, gray shorts. The other one has on a blue shirt with blue jeans.
0: 10-4. And what are they doing right now?
1: The last place I seen them, they were standing by stairs RA.
0: 10-4.
1: I'm going to go over and double-check the corridor.
0: 10-4, copy that. I'm in route to go close the basement.